insanity of the flight reaction. You are now listening to the Fringe Factory Radio Show on the... Show.

Welcome to the Fringe Factory, all you freaky ghosts and ghouls. I'm DJ Vicky V, and it's Spooktober Hellraiser time here at the Factory. What does that mean? It means for the whole month of October, I'll be playing some spooky tunes and some dark psych and some ghoulish garage. Tonight, for the next 2 hours, starting off with one of the spookiest people alive today, that's Mr. Alice Cooper with his song Killer. That one came out in 1970. It's also Hellraiser Month here at WFMU, Rock and Soul Radio, which means make a pledge to WFMU, get some killer swag, find out more about that at WFMU.org. Tell them Vicky sent ya. All right, I'm just getting this rock and roll time machine revved up here at the castle. Zombies coming at me in the background here. Whew. Hopefully I can wake up Miss Vampire later. We'll see. If not, it'll be next week. Okay, all right, let's see what I got here. Tonight's going to be a lot of dark and heavy psych. And I think I'm going to start off with the heaviest of the heavy, and we'll see where we go from there. It's going to be a lot of music, a little bit less talking, so you guys can play this later for your Halloween parties. Get you in the mood. Okay, let's start off with Blood Rock. This is Melvin Laid an Egg, coming out in 1970. Check it out.

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0: 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He's free to build with all this gun and everything, man. 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
0: Yeah, man, watch this.

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I'm DJ Vicky V, celebrating Spooktober and the WFMU Hellraiser. I hope you guys enjoyed that last spooky psych set. A little darkness brought into there. I'll do a quick back announce. That was Eastern Time Zone and their song Green Cathedral. We also heard Last Day on Earth from 1968 by the Velvet Haze. Crystal Chandelier with Suicidal Flowers from 1969. We heard Mother Sunday with their song You Don't Understand. Lincoln Street Exit with Sunday, Sunday Dream. Coming out of 1969, we heard Take the Time by the Looking Glass. We also heard Are You Gone by Free Will, coming out of 1969 as well. From 1971, Witch and their song Burning. We also heard Horse with The Sacrifice. Poobah with Mr. Destroyer. Another song out of 1972, Night Sun with Living with the Dying. And at the top of the set, Blood Rock with Melvin Laid an Egg. I want to thank everyone who's been hanging out with me in the chat. I'm going to get into some more spooky tunes. Next up is the Glass Family with House of Glass. Classic. Spooktober song. Check it out.

0: Wow, how does it happen? Spooktober! Episode 2 is coming to an end here at the Fringe Factory. I'm DJ Vicky V. I hope you enjoyed this show, this spooky dark show. I think I'll be getting a little bit more traditional as we get closer to Halloween. I'm going to do a quick back announcement. Sorry, folks, I couldn't wake up Vicky Vampire. I think she had a rough night last night. She seems to be very full. But perhaps next week. Okay, we started off with the Glass Family with House of Glass. And then a few songs from 1969. We had Truth and Janie with Midnight Horseman. Summit with The Darkness and The Open Mind. A classic with Magic Potion. We also heard The Attack with Strange House from 1968. The Rattles out of Germany. Devils on the Loose. We heard Maybe the Stars, Maybe the Sun by The Magnetic Mind. Apparition with Apparition. That one came out in 1969. Mother Sunday with Midnight Graveyard. Things to Come with Darkness. Iron Butterfly. Yes, and Gato de Vida. But not that one. Possession from 1967. Weird Plastic Cloud. We got really psyched. Shadows of Your Mind. Attic Sounds with Shadows. No wonder the show's almost over. That was a long set. All right, everybody, have a great week. I hope you donate, pledge to WFMU for the Hellraiser. Check it out on WFMU.org. Tell them the Fringe Factory sent you. Y'all got to stick around for the after party with Johnny Safe Booze, Business Drunk Radio. I hear he's got quite a show picked out for you guys tonight. Another spooky set. I'll see you guys there.
1: I'm going to wind things down here with The Human Expression. Every night of the Fringe Factory will be the Spooktober until the end of the month. It's going to be a lot of fun. Vicky V, over and out.

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3: 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Bring your attention to your hand hanging by your side. This is called being conscious of your hand. I want you to be very, very conscious of your hand.
4: 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Both hands in the air like this. Everybody. Now I want everybody to look at their hands. Look at their hands, right? Come on. Like this. Clap your hands. Come on. Clap your hands. Come on. Clap your hands.
3: If your mind wanders off, bring your attention back to your hand. Be very, very aware of this hand.
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interior, superlative music critic extraordinaire, at this time announcing the following audio avalanche of ram charge boogaloo and topless strip gear gyration. It's absolutely different. You'll hate yourself if you miss it. Bawdier than Tobacco Road and earthier than God's Little Acre. Music of antisocial significance in scintillating stereo. You'll wince, you'll shudder, it will live in your memory forever!

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0: Well, if you don't like it, then please leave. Now. 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
0: I'm still fucking sick of hearing it. 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Please, let me have my studio to myself.
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0: Oh my god, it's my show. Welcome to it. Business Junk Radio is like the 93rd one of these things. It's October. Well, I love October. It's the best. We have Halloween. We have my birthday. We have me with an insane amount of off time because I like to enjoy the fall because it's the South and it's like one great thing about this place. So I went on like a 10-mile bike ride today. Through the state park. It was beautiful. You know, through the leaves and everything. It wasn't hard. I didn't even take like the hard trails, but I say that it's mountain biking. I'm always just one moment of distraction away from a wheelchair the rest of my life, but you know, it's exercise. I came back to give you guys a show tonight. Brian Jonestown Massacre leading it off. The Cramps when I was a teenage werewolf. The head Cody's with Davy Crockett. I've got so much up my sleeve tonight, man. You don't even know. Let's go.
1: Hi, this is Lori from Babes in Toyland, and you are going to be hearing a demo song off of our next release. The name of the song is called Sweet 69.

God on earth as it is in hell, forever and ever and ever.

And with that little outburst, we're here with the real set break. Thank you for joining us tonight. This is Business Drunk Radio on WFMU Rock and Soul Stream. I'm your host, Johnny Sambos. I say this is the real set break because the one you heard prior was from like 4 or 5 years ago. We took a little experiment. Like, what if I took an entire set from a previous Halloween show, pre-WFMU, before I was ever here on the station, put it into tonight's show? Wouldn't that be wild? That was so weird. I know. Been in the show a long time. Seemingly my whole life. We're gonna say I love it. I love it. I love all of you. And I love being here. Thanks so much for hanging out. Come join us on the message boards. In my short-term memory, I'll say it again. My name is Johnny. And big thanks to DJ Vicky V and the rotating cast of characters from the... who's doing the Cherry Blossom Clinic. Courtney Duar, Terry T, hope you have you back soon. Mistress Jessie, I think, did last week's fill-in. Well, I don't have to back-announce the stuff from the flashback section of the show. But we did hear from AFI to lead off the program with the opening track from their Sing the Sorrow LP, which is every good millennial emo kid's bread and butter, I tell you that. We heard brand new music, not brand new, but it came out this year. The Darts with Every Night is Halloween. Fantastic album called Halloween Love Songs. The Darts, just a lovely band. I got a chance to hang out and talk with them last year at Gonerfest. They recently played on Susie Hot Rod show, I believe like last week. You can go on the archives on the Rock and Roller Derby show and find their live performance. Fantastic. And we just wrapped this up with the Hellfire Club with a rather satanic little outburst called the Invocation / Age of Fire. I wasn't wrong about that clip from half a decade ago. We do have a lovely show for you tonight. We do have a spooky show for you tonight. We are

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I'm going to go make a drink. 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I need more numbers, baby. Give us some money.

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March 12th, the year 2001. While pledging a sorority, Princess Sally, daughter of King Richard Riddlewaters III, is told to venture into the cemetery where the ghoul resides. To prove her sincerity and loyalty to the organization, Princess Sally decides

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I always thought that song was spooky. Right? Like, did she leave? Was she taken? And that bass line is just ominous. The Rolling Stones. Late era Rolling Stones. Has anybody seen My Baby from the Bridges to Babylon LP? Business Junk Radio, just past the 1 hour mark. Thank you so much for being here. Let's talk about the Hellraiser. The Hellraiser is our cleanup fundraiser, so to speak, here at the end of the year. We understand that a lot of things are really expensive, and everybody's got their own finances. But the Halloween spirit has empowered you in your heart to throw a little bit more cash WFMU's way to help us clean up that fundraising budget, to get us through the end of the year, have a little bit of scratch left over so we're not worried about unforeseen circumstances. Feel free to do so, and we will reward you. We will reward you. $20 or more will get you this beautifully designed blob bumper sticker that looks good on everything, not just cars, but luggage, computer bags, the refrigerator, so many things. $50 or more will get you the bumper sticker and one of these two amazing exclusive design t-shirts done just for the Hellraiser. One has some adorable otters on it. One's black and it has some cool looking frogs on it. $75 or more will get you all of that, plus one of the DJ premiums from this year's Big Dog fundraiser. Back in the spring, yeah, for the Rock and Soul stream, it was a set of three exclusive designed 7-inch 45 RPM jackets. If you've got any 45s laying around the collection that doesn't have any picture sleeves, maybe it's got a dumb old white sleeve that's, you know, 70 years old at this point and would look better in a nice custom designed FMU picture sleeve, here's your chance, baby. Here's your chance. We've got you. Okay. Click that little button at the top of this program to donate to the station. I need to get some numbers up. I need your money. Yeah. Let's talk about this. We led off this set with an unknown artist. This little 13-minute spooky tune ripper. Merely called Cemetery. It's on the Numero group compilation called Haunted Presence. Kip Taylor gave us She's My Witch, and I normally don't play a whole lot of music that's been played a lot on WFMU, but this was an exception. To play the hits. Sometimes it just works too well. Christian Death gave us, from the Catastrophe Ballet album, As Evening Falls, and Medusa with Unknown Fear. Speaking of unknown fear, it's time for the next set. We are now past the 1 hour mark. We are heading into that midnight hour. You stick it here on Business Drunk Radio with me, Johnny St. Booze. I love it here.

the go-betweens haunted house, one of their rarities. You know, there's a great documentary out there on the go-betweens. I've got it on my Plex server for all the lucky people that are on my Plex server. Coming up here, just about 20 more minutes left of the program. It's been a good one. I think, yeah, my personal opinion. Let's talk about the set. Brand new music. We did make time for some brand new music. We've got it. Death Valley Girls, who put out a pretty considerably strong run of albums here over the last 10 years. They are back with a new long playing format album called Welcome to Earth, and it's got some good Halloween adjacent tunes on it. We may hear another one next week. This one is called Fire and Brimstone. Earth, one of my favorite records from the 90s, Curve, Horror Head from the Doppelganger LP. Alien Sex Fiend gave us Shit's Coming Down, the Monster Mix. The March Violets with Snake Dance, lead off from the Botanic Verses record. Yeah, we brought in some from 80s goth to up the ambiance here. It can't all be downer music. We gotta have some danceable tunes here. And we continued that with the Lords from the New Church with Open Your Eyes, and the Smiths with Cemetery Gates. Finished up there with the go-betweens. Is there anything else I can talk about? Is there anything else I can preach about? Is there anything else? We do take prayer requests there on the show. You take a beer run order. Take a late night taco stand order or Chinese. I can't eat anything anymore anyway. Yeah. It's a new world for me. Did 14 miles on a mountain bike this week, and I was starving, and I get like this burger on the way home, and I could eat like half of it. Yeah, so it goes. All right, enough. We're gonna wrap this up. We're gonna hit us with another about 15 minutes of set for you tonight. And then we are going to close it down. And we're going to be back in 7 days' time. As always, this is WFMU. You keep it tuned in here. If you crash, if you have to go to bed, you wake up in the morning, you turn it back into WFMU. Because we will always be here with your support. With your financial support. Keep that in mind. Above all things, we need your help. All right. Enough. Have a good night. Wake up sober.

Thank you. Good night.

Good evening, night owls and moon gazers, city roamers, and nighttime dreamers. This is your winged companion, Owl Sun, swooping across the airwaves and into your hearts and minds with the Night Owl Show on this beautiful, cloudy night. The city lights of New York are twinkling like a constellation of dreams beneath the cover of these soft, silver clouds. The temperature is a comfortable 68 degrees, matching the humidity, giving us a perfect balance, a dance between warmth and moisture. It's a night where the city and sky coexist peacefully, each reflecting the other's charm and mystery. As the city sleeps and the night owls like us take over, we will explore the magic of the night and the stories it brings. Together, we'll chase the moon, whisper to the stars, and ride on the waves of enchanting melodies. So, my nocturnal friends, as the night unfurls its wings, let's delve deeper into the mysteries of the dark, the stories yet to be told, and the music that speaks volumes to our souls. This is the Night Owl Show, where the night is not just a time, but a feeling, a state of being, a celebration of the unseen. And remember, in the bewitching hours of the night, you are not alone. I am here, your Owl Sun, your guide through this celestial journey. Let's welcome the night together. Tune in and let the night speak to you in melodies, whispers, and dreams. 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

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The Electric Flag, an American music band from the album Original Motion Picture Soundtrack, The Trip. 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

We've just heard Think Lynn County presenting the Holy Modal Rounders.

trip, honey, and the mobile line. 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

0: is screaming and howling like a lonesome hound. 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

0: Hi, this is Tommy James of Tommy James and Shondells. We've got a brand new album with a brand new sound. We call it Traveling. We know you're too hip to be hype, so get to know us. We'll be good to your head. Don't forget, Traveling on Roulette Records. 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

0: Like man, it's a psych out. See the pleasure lovers who live it like it is, where it's at. Make the scene with the rebels, the hippies who think that flower power rules over everything and everybody. Psych out. Dick Clark presents the hallucinatory world of the flower children as they parade up and down the streets of San Francisco's Haight-Ashbury district. Psych Out was filmed entirely on location in hippie heaven. See the mind blowers in action. Watch the psychedelic dropouts as they psych out, psych out, psych out. You'll listen to the sound of green with the seeds in the strawberry alarm clock. Taste a moment of madness when you experience a psych out. With Susan Strasberg and Dean Stockwell in psychedelic color from American International, Psych Out.
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Now Pete Brown and Piblocto.

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And the two will meet in the world that

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Walk for charity, run for money. Pete Brown and Pibloctor. Presenting the bag.

We've just heard Nickels and Dimes by the Bag. Now Steve Barron Quartet.

I Can Always Love by The Nebulas. Before that, Don't You Hate the Feeling by Steve Barron Quartet. Presenting Captain Groovy and his Bubblegum Army.

We've just heard Dark Part of My Mind, Captain Groovy and his Bubblegum Army. Now Lynn County.

0: That was love. 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Now the charlatans.
1: Now my lovely and beautiful assistant, Wanda, will pass among you and select a volunteer who will help me with my next trick. Ah, here he is now. Step right up to the microphone, sir, and don't be nervous.
2: Okay.
1: You will, of course, sir, attest to the fact that we have never met before and that I have nothing up my sleeves, nor do I have any pigeons or fowls secreted in my vest.
2: Sure.
1: Give me your watch, please.
2: Okay.
1: Presto changeo, there you are, 17 jewels and a baby chicken. Now for my next and final trick, I will endeavor to sell you all a copy of this phonograph record by the charlatan.
3: No.
1: There, don't be skeptical. All I do is repeat the magic words, money, money, money. And presto changeo, your soul.
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That was Devil's Grip by The Crazy World of Arthur Brown on the album The Crazy World of Arthur Brown. And before that, Someone Like You. 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
1: That was In the Studio, Passing the Time by Cream. And now the Savage Resurrection.

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I'm so afraid. Boca Racing. 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

0: Saturday night. It's the first Tino Day Saturday night shindig at the Moorhead Armory. This Saturday, October 1st, see in person the many moods of the Kinoy singing their fast-rising record, Something I Could Do.
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0: See the group that has thrilled audiences in five states, the winner of the All-American Battle of the Bands. No age limit, no restrictions, and get this, you may win a car. Right, a car will be given away as a door prize. Join the dancing fun Saturday night, dancing 8:30 to 12 at the Moorhead Armory. It's the Kinoy in person. It's the Kinoy in person for the first Dino Day Saturday night

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The Doors. 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

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Presenting the birds.

That was Soulful Jerk. Ramblers from the album Northern Soul Fever 2B. And before that, A Case of Love by Renfo Orchestra from the album Northern Soul Fever 2B. Before that, Dolphins Smile. The Birds. Now Velvet Night.

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Velvet Knight. Presenting Cream.

0: We've just heard. UN Metro Cuadrado by Veinica Doble. In the studio, as you said. Cream. And now John Ravencroft Coma.
1: 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lesser-known but magnificent performers such as the Hollies, the Mighty Avengers, Spencer Davis Group, Snotty and the Nosepickers, and the Boys Blue, listen for me, John Ravencroft, when I have the 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

A girl as sweet as you. Sounds unlimited. So many things have got me down. The search party. Thus Lynn County.

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2: On my right, I have the Hawk, our electric piano player. 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
2: Joe Kelly is our lead guitarist. Joe, would you briefly describe to us your new hairdo?
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2: Our bass player, Jerry McGeorge, sometimes has trouble being understood while he's singing. 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

My deepest thanks to all tonight's listeners and for the kind chat board comments. This has been the Night Owl Show. We now coast to the new sunrise.

Welcome to the new WFMU Rock and Soul radio stream. I've got a lot of great music for you this hour. Enjoy the electric sounds of artificial intelligence.

0: Hi, this is Bobby Gentry, and I'd like to ask you all a question. How many disasters do you plan to go through this year? Probably none if you can help it. The point is, no one wants civil disorders, floods, blizzards, or tornadoes, but they happen. And when they do, it's reassuring for you to know that your National Guard is right there on the scene, both during and after the hours or days of danger. The National Guard cannot prevent floods or tornadoes or civil disorders, but they're an action team you can depend on when a local disaster hits your community. The National Guard is one good reason why you can sleep a little sounder tonight.
1: Well, thank you, Bobby.
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Alright, all you cool cats and kittens out there in Radio Land, this is the Bunny Hopping at You Live on WFMU's Rock and Soul Stream. Let's take a quick look at what Mother Nature's spinning for us today in the Big Apple. We've got clouds on the turntable, folks, with the mercury hitting a smooth 75 degrees. The air's got a bit of a cling to it with humidity at 76%, so keep those cool drinks handy and maybe stay in the shade if you're tuning in from the streets of NYC. Keep it locked right here for all the grooviest tracks and the latest weather updates, only on WFMU Rock and Soul Stream. Now, back to the music that keeps our souls dancing.

That was fun. In reverse order. Don't Tie Me Down by Anthony and the Imperials. And previous to that, The Man on the Street, Mono 45, by The Blue Things. Previous to that, Don't Doubt Yourself, Babe, Mono LP, by The Birds. Previous to that, Ask the People, Mono 45, Denny Lane. And previous to that, Got a Feeling, Mono 45, The Mamas and the Papas. And before that, Out of Control, The Bo Brummels. 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

Hey, hey, hey, all you night owls tuned into the Rock and Soul stream, this is the Bunny on WFMU, and I'm here to give you the lowdown on the weather scene in the Big Apple. As you cruise through this beautiful night, we've got some clouds hovering above with a cool 59 degrees keeping things mellow. Humidity's sitting pretty at 71%, just enough to make your soul feel the groove. So, keep it locked on WFMU, as we roll through these tunes and cruise through the night together. Stay cool, New York.

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just heard. Come and Stay With Me, Mono, by Marianne Faithfull. Before that, Would You Believe, Mono, Billy Nichols. Previous to that, Say You Don't Mind, Mono 45, Colin Blundstone. And before that, Life Is a Dream, Mono, by Thorin Shield. Previous to that, Navajo Girl, Mono 45, Sagittarius. 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

Welcome to the new WFMU Rock and Soul Radio stream. I've got a lot of great music for you this hour. Enjoy the electric sounds of artificial intelligence.

Hey there, groovy listeners tuning into the Rock and Soul stream on WFMU. This is the Bunny, spinning the platters that matter right into your nighttime vibe. Right now in the Big Apple, it's a cloudy scene with the mercury sitting at a cool 59 degrees. We've got some mellow humidity at 71%, making for a smooth and easy night. So keep it locked right here for all the rock and soul you need to make this evening a hit. Stay tuned, cats and kittens.

we've just heard. You Move In by Birds on the album Where the Action Is. Los Angeles Nuggets 1965-1968. Before that, I Love You by People. From the album Love Is the Song We Sing, San Francisco Nuggets 1965-1970. Where You Gonna Go by Art Gut. Previous to that, Glorious Dream. Them. Before that, I Don't Want to Worry by The Zombies. Previous to that, I Like It Like That by Dave Clark 5. And previous to that, To Love Somebody. Bee Gees, request lines are open at 516-654-4059. 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

Hey, hey, hey, all Unite Owls tuned into the Rock and Soul stream on WFMU, it's your main man, the Bunny, hopping through the airwaves. Let's hop right into the weather groove, shall we? We're feeling the cool vibes of a cloudy cover over the big city tonight, with the mercury sitting pretty at 58 degrees. That humidity is hanging at 71%, giving the air that slick, smooth texture. So, whether you're out cruising or cozy at home, keep it locked right here on WFMU for all your rock and soul needs. Stay cool, cats.

Hi, I'm Marvin Gaye. You know, the free press swings pretty good with the team beat. 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

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I can beat your drum by Fever Tree. 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The Guess Who. 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Previous to that, Balloon Burning, a phase in the life of SF Sorrow. Pretty Things from the album Private Sorrow. And before that, Temptation Walk Sly Stone from the album Precious Stone, in the studio with Sly Stone 1963 to 1965. 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

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You know, the free press swings pretty good with the team beat. That's a special page that covers the record beat, the what's happening beat, the I got a problem beat, the clothes beat, the whole team beat. 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

0: That was fun. 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Mi Mami de Joe by Los Monjes. 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Sugar Sugar by Mad Lads. Previous to that. Revenge. The Others. Previous to that. Smokes. Question Mark and the Mystery Ends. Before that. She's My Heart's Desire by Falcons. And before that. You Don't Love Me Anymore by Johnny Caswell from the album You Don't Love Me Anymore, IOU. 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It's 57 degrees in New York.
1: I'd like to tell you a story about me and my family and the neighborhood in which I was raised. I chose to do this particular number because it describes my childhood.

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I've got a lot of great music for you this hour. 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
2: Cool it. 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
1: Gosh, a Rooney, Mike. 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
2: 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KHJ's chartered the last train to Clarksville, and they're going to take hundreds of lucky listeners on a trip September the 11th.
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8: 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All you night owls tuned into the rock and soul stream on WFMU. This is your host, the Bunny, hopping through the airwaves to bring you the latest. Let's take a quick peek at what Mother Nature is spinning for us tonight in the Big Apple. It's a cloudy scene out there, folks, with the mercury hovering at a cool 58 degrees. Humidity's sitting pretty at 71%, making the air feel just as smooth as the soul tracks we've been spinning. So whether you're cruising down the boulevard or just chilling at your pad, keep it locked right here on WFMU for all the best tunes and updates. Stay groovy, and let's roll back into the music.

That was fun. You've just heard Try Too Hard, Dave Clark 5. Before that, More Than Me by The Wildflowers from the album A Heavy Dose of Light Psychology, and before that, Things to Come, Men, My Situation, Matador Earn. Previous to that, I'm Not Mad by The Gestures. And before that, Go and Say Goodbye by Buffalo Springfield on the album Where the Action Is, Los Angeles Nuggets 1965-1968. 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
2: 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Now, let's take a quick look outside. All you night owls and music lovers in NYC, it's a cloudy sky hanging over the city with the mercury hitting 57 degrees. Humidity's sitting pretty at 70%, so it's a bit moist out there. Keep your jackets handy if you're stepping out into the night, and stay tuned right here for more of the best rock and soul tunes that keep your spirits high and your feet moving. 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Keep it locked. Oh.

the Electric Prunes for Vox, bringing you the exciting new sound of the Vox Wah-Wah pedal. 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You can even make your guitar sound like a sitar. It's the now sound. It's what's happening. That's why the Electric Prunes, Animals, Herman's Hermits, Paul Revere and the Raiders, Stones, the Seeds are all using the Vox Wah-Wah pedal, and it works with any amplifier. 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
1: In reverse order, The Crazy World Inside Me by them. And before that, Have You Seen Her Face? The Birds. And before that, Devil's Grip by The Crazy World of Arthur Brown from the album The Crazy World of Arthur Brown. Gale Winds. Egyptian Combo from the album Greaser Instrumentals 03. And previous to that, She Belongs to Me by Les Auteuils. And before that, A Love That Never Was. 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

That was fun. We've just heard Realize by the Pawnbrokers. And before that, Spaz by the Elastic Band. I Ain't No Miracle Worker by the Great Scots. And before that, So Sad About Us by the Who. Teenage Paradise by the Volumes. Before that, The Five Scamps, Red Hot. Various artists. 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

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I've got a lot of great music for you this hour. 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
2: 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Oh, I think a Coke can give you a lift anytime.

0: Good morning, groovy listeners. This is the Bunny Hopping at You Live on WFMU's Rock and Soul stream. As you kickstart your day, let me paint the weather picture for you right here in the heart of NYC. We've got a blanket of clouds overhead with the mercury sitting cool at 57 degrees. Humidity's hanging at 70%, making it feel just a bit muggy as you step outside. So, maybe grab that light jacket as you head out, and keep tuning into the sounds that keep your soul dancing. Stick around for more rock and soul hits coming your way.
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Hi. Hope you're enjoying the Rock and Soul Bunny Show. I want the rain. Executioners. Before that. Don't shoot me down. The Brogues. Suit me Sam and Dave. I must go on without you by attention. Satisfaction guaranteed. Burning Rain. And before that. Candy Cane Madness. Lowell George and the Factory on the album Where the Action Is. Los Angeles Nuggets 1965 to 1968. Bye bye bye the band. Did you know you can make a request at 516-654-4059? 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
2: Hey there, groovy listeners. This is the Bunny hopping at you on the WFMU Rock and Soul stream. Let's take a peek outside, shall we? In the Big Apple this beautiful morning, we've got clouds overhead with the mercury sitting cool at 57 degrees Fahrenheit. Humidity's hanging at a mellow 71%, so you might feel a bit of that moisture in the air as you step out. Keep your jackets handy and stay tuned to the Rock and Soul stream for all the hottest tracks to brighten your day. Keep rockin', keep soulful, and let the music keep you company through this cloudy day.

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Call of the Night aka Girl Help Me. The Zombies. Previous to that. Everybody Knows, I Still Love You. Dave Clark 5. And before that. You Make Your Own Heaven and Hell Right Here on Earth. The Temptations. Full Measure, Instrumental Version. The Lovin' Spoonful. And before that. I'm Not Your Stepping Stone. Paul Revere and the Raiders from the album It Came From the Garage. 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It's 57 degrees in New York. 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

0: Gladys Knight and the Pips with that heavy beat, Coke after Coke.
1: You've just heard Walking in the Queen's Garden by them from the album Zero. Previous to that, Goodbye My Love by The Leaves. 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It's 57 degrees in New York. Now, back to the music.

Won't it be grand for you and me, brothers and sisters and beloved, and all the children everywhere? Hallelujah. You are tuned to Sinner's Crossroads Gospel Broadcast. We are at the beginning of our program, so if you stay tuned, you will be able to hear the complete gospel broadcast. Hold on. Keep your hand on the gospel plow. We also heard in there that the Goshen Baptist Church Choir of Goshen, Alabama, my hometown, just west of Troy, down in the Wiregrass Country. The Central Union Choir Anniversary Program sang Won't It Be Grand, February 14th, 1999. Both of those selections, our devotion, if you will, on Sinner's Crossroads, recorded by the Alabama Center for Traditional Cultures and Fieldwork, now residing at the Alabama Department of Archives and History. You can check that out online. Links in the playlist. Hallelujah. My name is Kevin Nutt. And since it is the October Hellraiser fundraiser, Heavenraiser, decided to sort of come up for air and roll out the red carpet for gospel royalty, if you will, this evening. Yes, indeed, brothers and sisters and beloved. And none other greater royalty than the Five Blind Boys of Alabama, inviting you to sit down and rest a little while here on Sinner's Crossroads on WFMU

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I remember one Friday evening cheering when they took my Lord, your God, at the carrier and told me that Mars and all his friends were standing around that evening and tell me somebody begin to moan. Lord God Almighty,

The Creighton Singers, if that sounds familiar. Young Houston Creighton on bass there with his family. Lord, Hear My Cry. Their second single on the Silver Cross record label, 1966, I believe, around in there. I'll hear about it if it's not. Reverend Houston Creighton, Sr. I think he's playing guitar. Mother Handsome Creighton, wonderful name. And the three children there, Joyce, who I believe was on lead, Rosemary, and our own Reverend Creighton Jr. playing bass. Hallelujah. And we're doing that. Be working with Reverend Creighton in the coming weeks and months, playing some Boston selections here at Sinner's Crossroads. Sort of a new segment. Let us know what you think. Here at Sinner's Crossroads on WFMU. I look forward to doing that, as you will as well. Boston really doesn't come to mind to most people when you think of gospel music, but a very rich tradition, and many groups from around the country made sure to play in Boston. The Lynn Harmonizers, another Boston group. I Was Standing, Tears in My Eyes, also on Skippy White's Silver Cross label. We heard the Soul Stirrers in there with Reverend R.H. Harris, Pops Harris on lead. Faith and Grace. Yes. R.H. Harris, the lead vocalist, really made the name for the Soul Stirrers. Lead with that Texas twang. And when he stepped aside, Sam Cooke stepped in for the Soul Stirrers. Original Blind Boys of Alabama, Accept No Substitute. Yes. Sit Down and Rest a Little While is what we heard to start the set. And as I back announce this, I realize I forgot to say we heard the Dixie Hummingbirds in there as well. One More Step is what we heard. My apologies to the Dixie Hummingbirds and their legion of fans everywhere. Greetings, Reverend Creighton. Let me know what kind of job I'm doing. Brother Richard in Chicago. Hallelujah. WFMU, brothers and sisters and beloved, we are well underway into our October fundraiser. Yes, indeed. Coffers are a little low this time of year. Tires losing some pressure. There's a pledge button at the top of the page, or you can go to WFMU.org. All kinds of special programming, which are listed in the special programming page. DJs doing their best to make some special programming and shows this October. Yes, indeed. Please join us in pledging to WFMU for the October Hellraiser, Heaven Raiser. I don't think there's any new business, old business. We'll continue with our gospel royalty selections this evening with the great Clara Ward, released her LP on the Vanguard record label, recorded live at the Village Gate in 1963, I do believe, and one of her signature tunes, the W.H. Brewster composition, The Old Landmark. Clara Ward, here on Sinner's Crossroads, WFMU.

Bullock brothers, they are bound for higher ground. They have the proper attire on. Yes, Bullock brothers of Boston. One more Silver Cross selection. Reminding you about our special Boston segment. We're going to start right at the end of our first set. Also in Silver Cross, the Five Blind Boys of Mississippi, Our Father, we heard right before that with those booming drums. Archie Brownlee on lead. That was recorded in 1953. Wow. Always amazes me. The Kelly Brothers, I Am Waiting. The Federal record label, an Offie Reese composition. We heard the great Staple Singers from their magnificent Riverside LP and that radical stereo mix, Wish I Had Answered. Don't Let That Be You. We heard the Christian Airs, Don't Give Up, on the Savoy's Gospel label. And we started to set there, the old landmark, Let Us Go Back. Claire Ward and her singers, officially titled. You've been tuned to Sinners Crossroads, brothers and sisters and beloved. Yes, indeed. That's 91.1 on the FM. 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Thanks to the Mighty Gospel Friends and all gospel lovers everywhere, you for tuning in this evening. My name is Kevin Nutt. Love you, Rain, wherever you are at, and stay tuned to WFMU. Stay tuned to WFMU, and we will see you next week.

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It's PJ. And you're listening to Time Out with PJ right here on the Rock of Soul radio stream, WFMU. Good morning. 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She is Fluffy, and she is a wonder puppy. Her name is Mabel. Hello. Say hi, Mabes. Yes. Oh, we are so glad to be here. It is week 3 of WFMU's October Hellraiser, and we've got ourselves a good show. Keeping the general spirit of the Hellraiser, that's the goal. To try to entertain, but also persuade and convince you that it is a good thing to support this wonderful station. Give if you can. I placed links on the playlist page, so they're there for you. Access them when you're good and ready. Hey, do me a favor. Please hop on the live playlist and chat room. There you will find a list of all the songs that we're playing throughout the show, along with some visuals that accompany them. But more importantly, please consider hopping on the live chat room, where you're going to find a group of people. Friendly, fun, music-loving, generous and welcoming people, all there spending some time together. In this virtual world we call the Rock and Soul radio stream, there's always room for more people. Please join us if you can. If you're not into it, that's okay too. And let me say hello to all the good people listening on the archives as well. Thank you all. And let me thank everybody who has pledged to Time Out and WFMU. We thank you so much for your generosity. For the Hellraiser, we were directed not to call out the names of the pledgers. That is reserved for the March Marathon. But let me tell you, we wish we could thank you by name. Believe me. Maybe if I whisper it. I don't know. All right, I'll be good. Hey, we got some good music, some surprises. Mabel is going to stump you with Mabel's mystery set. Forget about it. It's a really tough one. I'd advise that you put on your thinking caps right now in the first set, just so you're ready for the second set. Okay, everybody, thanks for listening.

Now, that's a good way to start the show. Excellent work, Mabel. Hello, everybody. We are back. We just heard our very first set of music, and a nice eclectic mix it was. We started it with Earth, Wind, and Fire. Great group. And their song, Serpentine Fire. And wouldn't you know it, on this very date in 1977, Earth, Wind, and Fire released that single. And it ended up being the Billboard Song of the Year for year 1978. Congratulations to them. Following that, we heard a new song from Japanese Heart Software entitled Your House. Dolly Parton gave us Jolene on this very day in 1973, as a matter of fact. And that song obviously was a huge hit for Dolly. We miss her very much. Robert Miller followed Dolly with Sonatas and Interludes, Sonata 5 by John Cage. That was a nice discovery, right, Mabes? Barry McGuire gave us a really strange one called Secret Saucer Man. I had to listen to it a couple times before I realized this has to be in our show. And Barry. Happy birthday, Barry. Born this date in 1935, Oklahoma City. And we finished that set up with the College of Worcester, 2008, Scott Marching Band, Exit Scotland, Nancy Dittmer and John Higgins performing the stirring Night on Bald Mountain. A good Hellraiser tune, wouldn't you say? And we played that because on this date in 1886, Modest Mussorgsky premiered that piece in St. Petersburg, Russia. Hey, people, it is that time. It's the second set, better known as Mabel's Mystery Set. We ask that you listen carefully to each song in this set and try to figure out what the common thread is between all the songs. Give us your guess on the chat room. Mabel picked a really difficult one. I initially had some doubts, but you know what? You people are a sharp bunch. I think someone's going to get it. All right, so please give us your guesses. At the very least, we hope you enjoy the set. Okay. Thanks, everybody.

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0: 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We just presented to you our second set, Mabel's Mystery Set. And just so you know, I tried to tell Mabel to keep things simple. Does she listen to me? Nobody listens to me. She does what she pleases. She gave us an incredibly difficult one. And Mabel, I'm looking on the chat board and I'll tell you, people were struggling with this one. Does it bother you at all to cause this confusion, Mabel? You see what you're doing to these people? All right. Well, let's tell everybody what we've heard. We'll check the board. Maybe there's a winner in there. I'm not sure. It was a good set, Mabel. Yes. From the start, we heard Renee and Angela Turn It Out, followed by Yola Tango, No Water. Connie Francis gave us The Tiger and the Mouse. R.E.M. gave us Redhead Walking. And we finished it up with Tony Joe White. Even Trolls love rock and roll. That is a wild grouping of tunes, Mabel. And in almost every single one of those songs, the clue was hidden securely within each song. Shall we give them the answer? All right, let's do it. Ready? The answer is growl. Yes. Each of those tunes had the word growl in the lyrics. The scary word, especially in Mabel's world, fit for Hellraiser. I think that was her logic, right? Yes. Oh, good work, Mabel. Thank you all for playing Mabel's Mystery Set. Did we have a winner last week? Yes, Myron Feld. Congratulations to Myron. He carried the crown of Honorary Audi of the Day, which I'm not sure if you're aware, is valid for the remainder of the week. Luckily enough. Good job, Myron, as always. All right, what do we have next? Here is a song from a group that I heard just before last week's show. The Bunny was playing it. And I'm like, who's this? So I did a little digging. All right, hope you enjoy it.
1: And now, from Houston, Texas, the TSU Taranados.

He will only hear my voice. But he will only listen to my voice. He will only hear my voice. Now light the candle.

Hey everybody, it's PJ. You're listening to Time Out with PJ. How's everybody doing? Hope you're having a good day. Thank you for listening. Our third set started with the TSU Tornadoes, the very first song off of this record, entitled The Tornado. Thought you might like that. I enjoyed it. Following that, we heard Coco Taylor singing Voodoo Woman. One of the things that I love about pulling music together for this show is sometimes I'm on a search for something specific, and then a song like this presents itself. A total tangent from the thing that I was looking for, but it's like a gift from the heavens, right? So thank you, Coco, for showing yourself. Right after that, we heard a TV clip, and oh, what a TV clip it is. It's from Charlie's Angels, but it's one of the later seasons where two of the original three Charlie's Angels are not in there. Farrah's gone, and Kate Jackson, both of them are gone. Now it's just Jacqueline Smith, Cheryl Ladd, and Tanya Roberts. And today, people, is Tanya Roberts' birthday. In this scene, you don't hear from her, but it's such a good scene I had to include it. Some evil villain who has the power to hypnotize, has hypnotized Tanya, and he's convincing her to put her hand over a lit candle. And he does it. He hypnotizes her. She feels no pain putting the hand right through the candle. Pretty impressive. Happy birthday, Tanya. Born this date in 1949, New York City. Following that, we heard The Zombies off of Odyssey and Oracle, Brief Candles. Then we heard The Bedroom Recording. Elvis Costello hit play and record in his bedroom and recorded Pay It Back off of the brand new release, My Aim Is True, the 49th anniversary edition. Check it out. There's a lot to sink your teeth into. It's good stuff. And we finished it up with Count Basie and his orchestra and the song Taps Miller. We are celebrating Al Killian, trumpeter, his birthday, born this date in 1916, Birmingham, Alabama. Yeah, all right. Hey, people, it is that time in the show where I throw out a topic for discussion on the chat room and beyond. And, you know, in keeping with the Hellraiser theme of October, let's keep it spooky and creepy. I was wondering, has anyone ever purposely set out to visit a place that is known for being haunted? You know, not like a carnival haunted house. I'm talking about places that are known to be haunted. Has anyone ever done anything like that? If yes, give us a call. We'd love to hear from you. If you don't feel like calling, hop on the chat room. Give us your stories, anything you got. In the meantime, here is Vince Guaraldi giving us the graveyard theme.

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1: Hi, PJ, this is Aaron.
0: Aaron, where are you calling from?
1: Pittsburgh.
0: Pittsburgh, Pennsylvania, thank you so much. Hey, I know an Aaron from Pittsburgh. Did we work next to each other at Nickelodeon?
1: That's me.
0: Yep. I'm so glad you called me. I have not heard from you in many years. And you are the perfect person to call because I remember you used to love to frequent these haunted house type of places. Can you tell us any stories?
1: I sure can. I visited the Lizzie Borden house in Massachusetts twice. Once while I was pregnant was my first.
0: Now, I got to ask you, when was the first time you realized you wanted to do something like this?
1: I guess, you know how I used to be into true crime? I still am. Mm-hmm. And I guess that kind of segues. I think, you know, you read about true crime and then you're like, what about these houses? Like,
0: yeah.
1: These houses, is there something in them now that, like, people have been murdered brutally? So, and if there's any kind of ghosts, I don't know, I guess. And I guess I kind of believed in ghosts my whole life. So then, you know, I'd hear about, like, that became a thing. I was like, hey, people are actually advertising that this, it's usually bed and breakfasts.
0: Yeah.
1: Are haunted. And that's a draw for people to be like, well, let's go. And that you can stay there. And that was the scene of a crime. And you can stay. Yes. And you can stay in the room where the stepmother died tragically. And for the night. And that's how it started, I guess.
0: So you, but like something in you was like, this would be, were you thinking, oh, maybe we'll see a ghost? Or what are you thinking? Like,
1: yes, I thought I'd see a ghost, pretty
0: so
1: much.
0: Tell us, can you describe the room when you walk into it or the place?
1: I mean, it was really cool because the owners tried to make it look as historically accurate as possible.
0: Yeah.
1: So it was set up the same way. With similar furniture, you know, the crime was committed in 1892 or 96, I forget. And they, of course, they had a photo of Abby Borden, like right where she was found. It was like behind the bed. So that was really terrifying. And they also had, there was some like legend to do with like black cats. I don't remember, like, there were black cats that wandered around the property or something, but then they had this big iron black cat with like glass eyes right next to the bed. And I was like, I can't sleep with that thing.
0: Did you regret your choice when you finally got there? Were you like, oh, what have I done? I got to get out of here. Or were you okay? You managed to get sleep through the night?
1: It was Vincent and I the first time.
0: Yes.
1: And he slept on the side where the death happened.
0: Oh,
1: the murder happened.
0: I'm so...
1: And he was very cool about it. And it was a tiny bed. I just felt like I slept like... I was in a coffin, really. And we probably slept for like an hour.
0: Now, did you hear anything? Any unusual feeling or sensation while you were in the room?
1: I mean, maybe it's my imagination. It just felt like a little heavy. Like a sadness about the house. You know what I mean? But I did feel comfortable. There was like a night watch person that stayed there because it was fabulous. It was in October.
0: Uh-huh.
1: And for some reason, we were the only people that booked a room for that night. So Vinny and I had the whole house. We can just wander from room to room. And it was weird because each bedroom was connected to the next. There wasn't like a hallway.
0: Yes.
1: You know what I mean? So you can wander into the sister's room, Emma, and the parents' room, and go up into Bridget's room. She was the housekeeper, and I think she lived in the attic. But there was also a dog, a pug there, and I felt like it can't be that bad because the pug isn't freaking out. You know what I mean? I figured animals can sense stuff. So.
0: Oh, absolutely.
1: So that felt a little bit better. But then the second time I went with Angela Navarra, and she worked at Nickelodeon too.
0: Yeah.
1: I was pregnant with Veronica.
0: Mm-hmm.
1: And I was like big. And we were the only ones there again, the only ones there. And we were watching, there was a made for TV movie about Lizzie Borden with Elizabeth Montgomery in it. So Angela and I watched it and we both fell asleep. But she said, now this is from her, she said that she woke up for a second and she saw a figure walk by. Like a dark, like in a dress figure, I'm pretty sure, walk by. And I was like, why didn't you wake me up? She's like, I don't know, I just went back to sleep. I was like, God. Then when I tried to turn out a light, it turned off for me. Like I reached for it and it just turned off.
0: Okay.
1: And I did talk to an electrician. And he's like, that's common. There's nothing wrong with that.
0: Totally. That's what they're told to tell you. They know the truth.
1: They do. They're just trying to hide it. We slept in Lizzie in the murder room where Abigail Borden was killed. Again, I think I made Angela sleep on the side where it happened again. And she was, did nothing happened, but in the morning when I was packing up to leave, the woman who owned the B&B was really nervous. She was like making the bed and just cleaning up, and she was on the phone. And of course I listened to her conversation, and she was talking about, she was saying to whoever she was speaking with, I'm in her room right now and I'm really nervous. Oh. And you know, I have to talk to you while I work on this room. And she's like, yeah, something happened. I don't know. I just got, she was terrified of that room where, you know, the murder happened. There. Yeah, she owned it. So she was a lady that owned it.
0: Can you imagine working at a place that you're terrified to be in? And
1: yes. And she was like, did anything happen? And I was like, yeah. I was like, when I tried to turn off the light, it blinked off. And she was like, what? And it, but I didn't tell her about Angela's vision of you know, because I don't know if I believed Angela at that moment. I was like, how could you not wake me up? Or how could you not, like, react? She was like, I just fell back asleep. I was like, oh, it's like, if you saw something like that, would you go back to sleep?
0: I would definitely. Well, I think the thing is, if I was in a place that was haunted, mm-hmm. I would absolutely nudge you or whoever I was with, saying, oh, I think I just saw something. You know, I would just,
1: yeah.
0: Yes, I wouldn't be like, oh, that's fine, nothing.
1: Yeah, because I take pictures and, you know.
0: Yeah, that's right. Oh, did you have a camera to kind of try to capture stuff?
1: Yes, and I didn't get anything. The first time we stayed there, I took photos going up the stairs. Mm-hmm. And then if you go up the stairs and if the door to the murder room is open, you can look over it. You can see under the bed. And that's supposedly how Abigail Borden was found.
0: Oh.
1: The housekeeper came up the stairs, looked over and saw her.
0: Oh,
1: and she wasn't even in the room, which is terrifying, right? So I took pictures there and there was like a weird foggy mist.
0: Oh, really?
1: That I captured. Yeah.
0: So, okay. Yeah. Let's chalk that up. That's definitely...
1: Yeah.
0: Ghostly.
1: That something.
0: Oh my God. Aaron, thank you so much for this phone call. This is tremendous. I get creeped out just thinking about it. Are you done with this? Are you continuing on your quest for ghost haunted places?
1: I was going to go to the Farnsworth Inn in Gettysburg with my son.
0: Oh, so he's been so... there too. Please be careful. Thank you so much. You creeped us all out. We really, really appreciate it.
1: Thanks for having me.
0: All right. Take care.
1: Okay. Bye.
0: Hey, Mabel, that was my friend Erin. You would love her. You two would hit it off. She has a fondness for tiny puppies like yourself, Mabel. She had two chihuahuas, Icky and Beanbag. Yeah. But she is the best. Thank you so much, Erin, for the great call. You've got a lot of chutzpah, a lot of courage. I do not think I would have the grit to be able to stay overnight in one of those houses. Oh my goodness, that's one of the many reasons why I admire you greatly. Thank you again. And I'm not sure if you're aware of this, Aaron, but Mabel has the ability to listen in on the conversation that we just had. She's able to pull together music that somehow reflects the discussion we just had moments ago. It's pretty impressive. She's got powers that are beyond my comprehension. Wait till you hear it. Thank you again, Aaron. Mabel, you ready for us? Okay, let's hear it.
2: Murder!

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I can't get away from a vision that brings intimate glimpses of intimate things. A voice in my heart like a chart singer sings. I wonder who's kissing her now. The house is haunted by the echo of your favorite song. The place is cluttered up with roses.

0: Is he? What is it?
1: Oh, Mrs. Churchill. Do come in. Someone has killed Father.

0: 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Did you notice Mrs. Jones' new dress?
1: Uh-huh.
0: What did Mr. Brown say to Uncle Benny?
1: Oh, just one of those things. He'd had a few too many. Sure was a hungry crowd.
0: They didn't leave a scrap for Rover. We ought to feel real proud. And mighty glad the darn

0: about it.
1: Let's put out the lights and go to sleep. No more anything to drink.
0: Leave those dishes in the sink.
1: What to do about it?
0: Simply 99.

Oh, well, hello there. Yes. Hey, everybody, we just heard a musical set dedicated to caller Aaron Blankley. So thankful you gave us that call. Great stories. Creepy stories. None of us will sleep tonight, thanks to you. All right. Hey, we started that set with The Selector and their song Murder. Perfect way to set the tone for that set. Glenn Gray and the Casa Loma Orchestra followed that with The House is Haunted by the Echo of Your Last Goodbye. Ooh. Following that, we did a little research and dug into the made-for-TV movie starring Elizabeth Montgomery. Many of you know her from Bewitched. And she played the title role in The Legend of Lizzie Borden. I only caught the first 2 or 3 minutes, but I could tell that. I could just imagine watching that in the actual Lizzie Borden house. I would not be able to handle that. No way. Right after that, the OCs gave us Turned Out Light, something that Aaron didn't have to do because the ghost of Lizzie Borden did it for her. The Scotty McKay Quintet followed with the theme from The Black Cat. Dinah Shore, remember her from the talk show? She sang Scene of the Crime, and we finished it up with Ambrose and his orchestra. Let's put out the lights and go to sleep. No way. All right, no sleeping in that house. Forget it. All right. Thank you again, Aaron. Excellent, excellent call. And before we start our next set of music, I'd like to tack one more song in for Aaron. You know, me and my buddy Ed Resto, we worked side by side with Aaron, and we would torture her because we were both big Elliott Smith fans. And she didn't have a tolerance for him, and we fault her for that, obviously. So I figured, let's continue with the abuse. Okay, Aaron, here's another one for you. All right, thanks, everybody.

Oh, yeah. Hello. We are back. Thank you all for tuning in. How about that? Yeah? Oh, my God. Great, great music. Thank you so much. I hope everyone's having a good day. We just heard another quality set of music. We started it with Elliott Smith off of his record New Moon. Name of the tune is Angel in the Snow. That one's for Aaron. Thanks again. The Beach Boys followed with

Dimmesdake brought us 24 Marginals, Op 65, number 12, Vivo. And we played that because today is Jan Rat's birthday, the composer. Happy birthday to Jan. Born this date in 1932, Tartu, Estonia. Mickey and Sylvia followed that with Sadaboom. Hold on. With Sadaboom Run Run. Sadaboom Run. Sadaboom Run Run. Sadaboom. Sadaboom Run Run. Yes, that is a mouthful. And we are celebrating Mickey Baker's birthday, born this date, 1925, Louisville, Kentucky. And we wrapped that set up with Fela Kuti, legendary Nigerian Afrobeat musician and composer. Happy birthday to you, born this date in 1938, Abeokuta, Ogun State, Nigeria. Yes, he gave us, oh my God, I'm dying here. He gave us Jaun Koku, which translates to chop and quench. Chop and quench. All right. Yes. Good stuff. Hey, my friends, it is that time where I usually sing the praises of the Rock and Soul Radio Stream's Thursday lineup, but today I'd like to reserve this spot to talk to you about WFMU's October Hellraiser. Yes, indeed, Hellraiser. Yes, we are asking everybody who knows and loves WFMU to contribute anything you can to this fundraiser to help keep this station moving and grooving. This is the time of year where the funds start to dwindle. I'm sure you've heard this. The government stripped us and many stations of its funding, so that leaves a big gap that needs to be filled. So anything you can do or give to help, that would be really helpful. 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Thank you, everybody.

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'Cause when my baby makes love to me, it's murder. Now when he turtle doves me, that's murder. Now when he feels temperamental, I just let him have his way. I can only see him twice a week, he's a member of the PWA. Now when my baby caresses me, it's murder. But if he ever dispossesses me, I will commit murder. Now if I tell him that he's not mine, he turns into Frankenstein, makes shivers run up and down my spine. That's murder.

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I found that out today. 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But if he ever dispossesses me, I will commit murder. 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He's a guy that's got that swing. But when he shakes that thing, that's murder.

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Tuesday night. Laverne and Shirley was a staple in our household. We watched Happy Days, followed by Laverne and Shirley. Yes, indeed. Oh, boy. Hey, everybody. We have finished our show. Thank you all for tuning in. Shall we tell you what we heard? We started that set with a brand new song from The Sacred Souls, Any Old Fool. Following that, we heard Nellie Lutcher singing, "A chicken ain't nothing but a bird." And she's 100% right there. And it is her birthday today. Happy birthday, Nellie. Born this date, 1912, Lake Charles, Louisiana. Following that, we heard Floyd Tillman, "Driving Nails in My Coffin." Another creepy, spooky song for Hellraiser, right? Then, oh, we heard Lil Hardin Armstrong and her song, "It's Murder." Then, from the TV clip I was just mentioning from Laverne and Shirley, Penny Marshall celebrating a birthday today. Penny, who played Laverne, born this day in 1943 in the Bronx. And in that clip, she is singing with Michael McKean, who later went on to Spinal Tap and all those great Christopher Guest movies. He wrote that song that they sang, and I gotta tell you, I loved it. I hope you did too. All right, everybody, I want to give special thanks to caller Erin Blankley for her great and creepy phone call. Happy Halloween to you and your family. I want to give thanks to all who have pledged to Time Out and to WFMU. Many, many thanks. Anyone who hasn't and would like to, there's a link on our playlist. Please check it out. Give what you can. Thanks to Medson, Mike Sin, Matt Clark, Rebecca Lewis, Dave Amos, John Dalton, everybody in the Rock and Soul radio stream. I want to thank my fluffy, growling, snarling, hell-raising puppy, Mabel. Yeah. But people, we especially want to thank you, the listeners, for tuning in every week without fail. We really appreciate it. Spread the good word, everybody. Tell everybody about Time Out. In the meantime, please take care. Be good to one another. Fight the good fight. And love to you all. All right. That'll do it.

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Lots of soul music for you this hour. 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

Good morning, groovy listeners. This is the Bunny hopping at you on the WFMU Rock and Soul stream. Let's take a peek outside on this fine morning in the Big Apple. We've got cloudy skies hovering over the city with a cool 57 degrees. Humidity's sitting pretty at 70%, so it might feel a bit muggier than your usual morning cup ojo. Whether you're swinging in a hammock or hustling to the subway, keep it tuned right here for all the rock and soul you need to make your day a little brighter. Keep rockin', and keep it locked on WFMU.

Hi. Hope you're enjoying the Rock and Soul Bunny Show. In reverse order. Funky Broadway. Wilson Pickett. I Dig Girls by J.J. Jackson. And previous to that, Home in Your Heart. Solomon Burke. Before that, He's About a Mover by Dottie Campbell. Before that, Do Do Do Ba-da. Bert Keys. Previous to that, No Man is an Island. The Van Dykes. And previous to that, Standing on the Corner. The Harrison Brothers. Mixed Up, Shook Up, Girl. Patty and the Emblems. Request lines are open at 516-654-4059. 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It's 63 degrees in New York. Now, back to the show.

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1: Thank you. We are from Stacks, out of Memphis, Tennessee. 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

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That's what happens when you make it Pepsi-Cola. Thirst is out, because Pepsi cools it fast. 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Hey, everybody, always ask for Pepsi-Cola. 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Yeah,

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This is the Bunny hopping at you live from the WFMU Rock and Soul stream. Let's take a quick peek outside our windows here in the heart of NYC, where the clouds are rolling in, baby. We're sitting cool at 62 degrees with a touch of moisture in the air, humidity hanging at 57%. So, while you're tapping your toes to the beat, you might want to keep that light jacket handy if you're stepping out. Stick around for more rock and soul hits, coming at you all afternoon. Keep it locked right here, and let's keep the good times rolling.

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Hope you're enjoying the Rock and Soul Bunny Show. Candy by Asters. Soul Machine Insta by the Meters. I'm glad it's over. Oscar Mac. And previous to that, Suit Me Sam and Dave. 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

Let Me Give You My Lovin'. Maxine Brown from the album Let Me Give You My Lovin'. Before that, Look in the Mirror by Vonders from the album Look in the Mirror. Before that, Storm Warning by Volcanoes on the album Storm Warning, Baby. Before that, Gold Mine by James Hunter. And before that, Gonna Send You Back to Georgia by Timmy Shaw. 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It's 63 degrees in New York. Now, back to the music.

Welcome to the new WFMU Rock and Soul Radio stream. Lots of soul music for you this hour. Enjoy the electric sounds of artificial intelligence.

Hey, hey, hey, all you groovy listeners out there, this is the Bunny Hoppin' at Ya on the WFMU Rock and Soul stream. Let's take a quick peek at what's shaking outside in the Big Apple. It's a cloudy scene this fine afternoon with the mercury hitting a cool 63 degrees. Humidity's hanging at a comfortable 56%, just right for a stroll or a twist outside. So, whether you're out and about or just kicking it listening to the tunes, keep it locked right here. More rock, more soul, all day long. Stick around.

That was fun. We've just heard Detroit, Ronnie Love. Previous to that, She's So Confused by Patti and the Emblems. Before that, Hip Hug Her, Booker T and the MGs. And previous to that, Last Mile of the Way by the Minutes. And previous to that, For You, the Spellbinders. Previous to that, Are You Going My Way, Little Bob and the Lollipops. And previous to that, Get It, Come On and Get It, by J.D. Bryant. 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It's 63 degrees in New York. Now, back to the show.

All you cool cats and groovy gals out there in Radio Land, this is the Bunny hopping at you over the airwaves on WFMU's Rock and Soul stream. Now, let's take a quick peek outside, shall we? It's a cloudy day here in the heart of NYC, temperature hanging at a mild 63 degrees with that humidity sitting pretty at 55%. Not too shabby for a stroll or maybe a little twist and shout outside, huh? Keep your radios tuned and your spirits high, we've got more rock and soul coming your way. Stay classy, New York.

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That was fun. You've just heard Annie Laurie, It's Been a Lot. Various artists. And previous to that, i.e., The Hawks. Previous to that, A Home in Your Heart. Solomon Burke. And previous to that, The Clapping Song. Shirley Ellis from the album The Clapping Song, Clap Pat Clap Slap. Price of Love. 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It's 64 degrees in New York. More music now.

Lost My Love Yesterday by Larks from the album The Answer Came Too Late, Lost My Love Yesterday. And previous to that, It'll Still Be True by Sharon Jones and the Dap Kings. Wait You Dog by Mabel John. And before that, I Gotta Dance to Keep My Baby. Radiance from the album I Gotta Dance to Keep My Baby, Noble the Bargain Man before that. 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It's 64 degrees in New York. 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

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I've got a lot of great music for you this hour. 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

album that brought me back, the record that brought me back to Freedom Blues when I was gone a long time. I went away, but I'm back with this great, great album, The Real Thing by Little.

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You're tuned into the one and only WFMU Rock and Soul stream with your host, The Bunny, spinning the platters that matter. Let's take a quick look outside, shall we? It's a cool scene in NYC this fine afternoon, with the clouds hanging out at a comfy 64°F. Humidity's playing it smooth at 54%, just right for a stroll or maybe a little twist and shout outside. 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Stick around, because I've got more rock and soul coming your way.

Hi. Hope you're enjoying the Rock and Soul Bunny Show. We've just heard Whatcha Gonna Do About It? By The Litter. Previous to that, Little Girl, Little Boy by Odyssey. Previous to that, Do You Believe in Magic? The Lovin' Spoonful. And previous to that, If You Want This Love, West Coast Pop Art Experimental Band from the album Where the Action Is. Los Angeles Nuggets 1965 to 1968. I'll Never Do by Marx. You Got What It Takes. Dave Clark 5. 8 Miles High. 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It's 64 degrees in New York. Now, back to the show.

0: Hey there, groovy listeners. This is the Bunny Hoppin' at You Live on WFMU Rock and Soul Stream. Let's take a peek at what Mother Nature's spinning for us in the Big Apple today. We've got clear skies and a cool vibe with the mercury sitting pretty at 64 degrees. Humidity's taking it easy too at 54%, making it a perfect day to twist and shout outside. So, keep your radios tuned to the Rock and Soul Stream as we roll out the hits. Stay cool, cats.
1: Beat the drift. 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I'm Sergeant Charles A. Harris. 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

That was fun. You set the scene by Love from the album Where the Action Is. Los Angeles Nuggets 1965 to 1968. And previous to that, I've got Nowhere to Run by Morticians. And previous to that, Goodbye My Love by The Leaves. Before that, Walking in the Queen's Garden by them on the album Zero. If you want to buy Chosen Lot, request lines are open at 516-654-4059. 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It's 65 degrees in New York.

That was fun. Flower Eyes. Pasternak progress on the album Where the Action Is. Los Angeles Nuggets 1965 to 1968. Previous to that. Jump Back. Rufus Thomas. Previous to that. Faces Come, Feelings Go by Concepts. Take a Look at My Baby. DJ and the Runaways. I Found a Love. The Falcons. Previous to that. Just Crazy About You Baby by Embers from the album Far Away Places, Just Crazy About You Baby. 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It's 65 degrees in New York. 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

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I've got a lot of great music for you this hour. Enjoy the electric sounds of artificial intelligence.

Hey, hey, hey, all you cool cats and kittens out there in Radio Land, it's your main man, the Bunny, spinning the hot wax on WFMU Rock and Soul Stream. Let's slide into the groove with a quick weather update for all you movers and shakers out in the Big Apple, New York City. Right now, it's a clear sky with the sun playing its golden tunes, and the temperature is a smooth 64°F. Humidity's hanging at a comfy 54%, making it a perfect day to twist and shout or maybe just chill with some cool lemonade. Keep it locked right here on WFMU Rock and Soul Stream for all the best beats and updates. Now, let's get back to the music that makes your soul swing.

We've just heard Eyes. Just Two Guys. Previous to that, It's Gonna Rain. Sunny and Cheer on the album Where the Action Is. Los Angeles Nuggets 1965-1968. Previous to that, She Belongs to Me by Les Sauterelles. Before that, It's All Over Now, Baby Blue French EP mix by the Belfast Gypsies. And before that, Have You Ever Had the Blues by Clungels. And previous to that, Hey You by Five of Us. Before that, Have You For My Own by the Go-Betweens. And previous to that, Stranger in a Strange Land instrumental backing track, The Birds on the album Turn Turn Turn. And previous to that, Just a Little, Soul Searching. The Electras. You can make a request at 516-654-4059. 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It's 65 degrees in New York. Now, back to the show.

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Hey there, groovy listeners. You're tuned into the one and only The Bunny here on WFMU's Rock and Soul Stream, spinning those platters that matter. Now, let's take a quick peek outside our windows here in the Big Apple. NYC is wearing a blanket of clouds today, with the mercury sitting pretty at 65 degrees Fahrenheit. Not too hot, not too cold, just right for tapping your toes to some rock and soul. And with humidity at 51%, it feels just as smooth as the tunes we play. So keep it locked right here for all the hits and weather bits, only on WFMU's Rock and Soul Stream. Let's roll back into the music, folks.

You've just heard Time Marches On by Lainey Hill on the album Time Marches On. And before that, I'm Feeling Okay by The Five Americans. Before that, Miles Beyond, Rear Exit, Fire Brigade, The Move. And previous to that, The Sins of a Family by Murray the K. Previous to that, What's Wrong with Me, The Avantes. 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
1: Hi. Hope you're enjoying the Rock and Soul Bunny Show. Don't blow your mind. Spiders. And before that, there's a party going on by Max Frost and the Troopers. Your humbug and me, Lefty Frizzell. And previous to that, For My Own by Guillotines from the album Where the Action Is. 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Rockin' Bandit. Ray Smith. 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

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I've got a lot of great music for you this hour. Enjoy the electric sounds of artificial intelligence.

Hey there, groovy listeners. You're tuned into the one and only The Bunny here on WFMU's Rock and Soul Stream, spinning those platters that matter. Now, let's take a quick peek outside our windows here in the Big Apple. NYC is wearing a blanket of clouds today, with the mercury sitting pretty at 65 degrees Fahrenheit. Not too hot, not too cold, just right for tapping your toes to some rock and soul. And with humidity at 51%, it feels just as smooth as the tunes we play. So keep it locked right here for all the hits and weather bits, only on WFMU's Rock and Soul Stream. Let's roll back into the music, folks.

Hi. Hope you're enjoying the Rock and Soul Bunny Show. In reverse order. When I Arrive by We the People. Before that. Artificial Energy by The Birds. Previous to that. You Remind Me by The Outsiders from the album Strange Things Are Happening, the complete singles 1965 to 1969. One Too Many Mornings. Association from the album Where the Action Is. Los Angeles Nuggets 1965 to 1968. Lose Your Mind. The Third Bardo. And previous to that. Feeling Zero. The Neighborhood Children. Before that. We Should Realize. Mascots. Before that. Hell's Angels on Wheels. Stu Phillips on the album Hell's Angels on Wheels, original motion picture soundtrack. Previous to that. Jungle Fever. The Tornadoes. Charlena by Seville's from the album Charlena, Loving You, Is My Desire. Did you know you can make a request at 516-654-4059? Call or text, 516-654-4059. It's 65 degrees in New York. Now, back to the show.

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Hey there, groovy listeners. This is the Bunny hoppin' at you on the WFMU Rock and Soul stream. I'm here to bring you the latest vibes from the skies over our bustling city of NYC. It's a clear and cool afternoon with the mercury hitting a smooth 65°F, and the humidity sitting pretty at 51%, making it a perfect day to twist and shout outside or maybe just kick back with some sweet tunes. Keep your radio locked on WFMU, where the music's always hot, even when the weather's not. Stay tuned, catch the

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Don Gardner. And previous to that. But Now I Find by the Brogues. And previous to that. Pulsating Dream. Kaleidoscope from the album Where the Action Is. Los Angeles Nuggets 1965 to 1968. Suit Me Sam and Dave. Previous to that. Full Measure, instrumental version, by The Lovin' Spoonful. Words, Stereo. The Leaves, request lines are open at 516-654-4059. 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

out of the rut and back in the groove. That's what happens when you make it Pepsi-Cola. Thirst is out, because Pepsi cools it fast. Taste is in, right on target. 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Yeah,

That was fun. You've just heard S.I. Los Shippies. It Sure Is Groovy by Marlena Shaw from the album Out of Different Bags. Come on. The Rolling Stones. Like My Dear Cigarette by No End. Previous to that, It's a Bit of Alright. Tony and the Bandits. 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It's 65 degrees in New York. More music now.

Welcome to the new WFMU Rock and Soul Radio stream. I've got a lot of great music for you this hour. Enjoy the electric sounds of artificial intelligence.

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1: She make feel so good, love.

Hey there, groovy listeners. This is the Bunny hopping at you on the WFMU Rock and Soul stream. Let's take a quick peek at the scene outside, shall we? It's a clear sky afternoon here in the heart of NYC, with the mercury hitting a smooth 65 degrees. Humidity's just chillin' at 51%, making it a perfect day to twist and shout outside or just kick back with some cool tunes. Keep it locked right here for all your rock and soul needs. Don't touch that dial, we've got more great tracks coming your way.

That was fun. If I were a carpenter. The Rubaiyat. Previous to that. Sanctus. Bumpers. And previous to that. It's my turn to cry. The Rumbles Limited. And previous to that. Gloria by Delfinis. I Need You by Big Beats. Don't Go Away by Tileman Brothers. Swim. Penny Arcade from the album Where the Action Is. Los Angeles Nuggets 1965-1968. Hi to Sean Bikes on the chat board. 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It's 64 degrees in New York.

Hey there, rock and rollers. This is the bunny hopping into your speakers from the WFMU Rock and Soul stream. Let's take a quick peek at the weather wheel spinning over the Big Apple this fine afternoon. We've got a sky full of clouds hanging over the city, keeping things cool with a smooth 64 degrees. The air's feeling just right with a humidity of 54%, making it a perfect day to groove to some tunes or maybe catch a breeze in the park. Keep it locked right here for all the hits and your weather updates, only on the WFMU Rock and Soul stream. Stay cool,

Hi, I'm Marvin Gaye. You know, the free press swings pretty good with the team beat. That's a special page that covers the record beat, the what's happening beat, the I got a problem beat, the clothes beat, the whole team beat. 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

Hi. Hope you're enjoying the Rock and Soul Bunny Show. The Third Eye. A joint effort from the album Where the Action Is. Los Angeles Nuggets 1965 to 1968. And previous to that, Thoughts and Words by the Birds. And previous to that, A Dime a Dozen. Carla Thomas. Hip Hug Her. Booker T and the MGs. Again and Again. The Iguanas. Did you know you can make a request at 516-654-4059? 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More music now.

That was fun. You've just heard I Belong With You, Bobby and Lori. Previous to that, Freak Out, Part 2, by Sounds. Frenzy. The Fugs. Previous to that, You've Been a Long Time Coming by The Initial Shock. This I Swear by The Dubs. Before that, Mary Ann Ray Charles from the album Pure Genius, The Complete Atlantic Recordings, 1952 to 1959. 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

You are listening to Mistress of a Thousand Moons with Jesse. Whatever mood you might be in, we are here to entertain you. So sit back, enjoy the ride. If it gets a little bit bumpy, it only gets better. Hang on tight. Don't let go. With the mood that goes with the day.

Hey everyone, and welcome to a special prog rock edition of Mistress of a Thousand Moods. As always, I am Mistress Jessie, and I thank you for hanging out with me here on Rock and Soul Radio, not only today, but every Thursday. This is my third special Hellraiser edition of Mistress of a Thousand Moods, and I hope you have all been digging them enough to dig into those pockets and help out the station. But a little bit more about that later. Right now, I'm going to tell you what you just heard. We heard D.S. E-Ray off of the 1971 first release with the track Another Room. Before D.S. E-Ray, we heard Message off of the 1972 The Dawn Anew Is Coming release with the track Evil, Faith, and Charity. Before Message, we heard Abacus off of the 1971 self-titled release with Cappuccino. And we started that set with Gong off of the 1973 Flying Teapot Radio Gnome Invisible Part 1 release with the Pothead Pixies. And a quick reminder that you can see what special shows all the DJs have lined up for you for the rest of the month on the upcoming page on WFMU.org. So head on over and check it out. All right, guys, I'll chat more about Hellraiser a little bit later. But for now, let's get right back to the music.

Hey everyone, thanks again for being here with me tonight on Mistress of Prague Moods. I hope you enjoyed that second set, and I really hope you are enjoying this little bit of a different type of mistress show. So let's run down what I just played. We heard Quiet Sun off of the 1975 mainstream release with the track Mommy Was an Asteroid, Daddy Was a Small Nonstick Kitchen Utensil. Before Quiet Sun, we heard Egg off of the 1970 self-titled release with The Song of McGillicuddy, The Pulse of Animus. And we started that set with Amon Duel 2 off of the 1970 Yeti release and the track Archangels Thunderbird. And everyone, we are nearing the end of our third week of Hellraiser, and I hope you are all out there pledging to help keep the lights on here at WFMU. 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So anything you can do really helps out the station and is so, so, so appreciated. So with that, we are done talking about Hellraiser for this show, and we are going to jump right into our last set of music.

Welcome back, everyone. Let's run down what we heard in our third and final set. We heard Steve Hackett off of the 1975 Voyage of the Acolyte release with the track Ace of Wands. Before Steve Hackett, we heard High Tide off of the 1969 Sea Shanties release with Feudalist's Lament. Before High Tide, we heard Moving Gelatine Blades off of the 1972 The World of Genius Hans release and the track Moving Theme. And we started our set with Violence Fog off of the 2025 self-titled release with Leisure. Well, that hour went by so fast, and I want to thank you all for hanging out with me during the show and, of course, for chatting with me on the live comments board. I always appreciate you checking in with me and talking with me each and every week. And I hope you enjoyed this prog show, because I had a pretty good time putting it together for you. And with that, I am going to leave you with Curved Air off of the 1973 Air Cut release and the track The Purple Speed Queen. Have a great weekend, everyone. Take care. And I will be back with more awful moods for you again next week. Yep, next week is the show that we all wait for each and every year. Join me if you dare. I know you all will, because we are gluttoned for punishments with that show, because it is just super, super fun. So once again, have a great weekend, and I will see you all next week.

It's Crayons to Perfume. And I'm your host, Glynis, DJ Girl Group Girl, and for the next hour, I'll be playing you some of the sweetest, toughest, warmest, and wildest women ever waxed.

Welcome to Crayons to Perfume and today's show, a tribute to secret agent women, spies, and private eyes. I've got solo artists and gun-toting groovy girls, along with weaponized women. So I hope you'll stick around this next hour for a lot of fun and a lot of music I don't normally play here on Crayons to Perfume, but these themes always give me the opportunity to branch out a little bit. I'll be taking some liberties and putting my tongue in my cheek just a little bit, kind of like Honor Blackman, who played Kathy Gale, along with Patrick McNee, who we all know as Steed on the Avengers, and their kinky boots. Honor Blackman was the first actress to wear an all-leather cat suit and boots. She also played Pussy Galore in Goldfinger. So I think her secret agent credentials are twice what almost anybody else's is in today's show. Before those kinky boots, we heard Cilla Black and her version of Shotgun. I said I'd be taking liberties. There's a liberty taken. And starting off the set, Taiwanese singer Yao Surong, dubbed the Queen of Tears, who became known for her renditions of movie themes, early Go-Go Records, and Secret Agent Man. As is the case recently, French women really know how to fit the Crayons to Perfume theme of the week. We're going to kick off this first full set with Yaya Girl Sheila and La Gente Secrète.

Welcome back to Crayons to Perfume and the fantastic voice of Shirley Bassey and the single version of Goldfinger from 1964. That was a first of three Bond soundtracks she would record over her career. Before that, blues and jazz artist Tomiko Jones' version of You Only Live Twice, originally recorded by Nancy Sinatra for the film soundtrack that appeared on Tomiko Jones' 1968 album. Speaking of James Bond films, Dusty Springfield with The Look of Love, written by Burt Bacharach and Hal David, for the soundtrack to Casino Royale, and we actually heard the soundtrack version of that song. Another theme, this time British spy film Where Bullets Fly by Susan Maughan, released in 1966. Vicky Carr and her version of The Silencers, and that set started with The Sweetheart from France, Yaya singer Sheila, and Legend Secret from 1970 with a great touch of fuzz and a little bit of psychedelia. You're listening to Crayons to Perfume. I'm your host, Glynis DJ Girl Group Girl, and I am taking pledges for this month's Hellraiser. That is WFMU's fall fundraiser. And if you are enjoying what you are hearing this evening, I would love for you to pledge to the station to keep the music going and to keep shows like this on the radio as well. In 1965, American spy spoof Dr. Goldfoot and the Bikini Machine blended beach movie favorites Susan Hart and Frankie Avalon with a comedy spy theme. And it also released a soundtrack. And it also had some spin-off 45s that were not on the soundtrack. Here's one of those 45s. These are the Bees.

hopping on the special agent bandwagon, Soul Singer, Mamie Galore, and Special Agent 34, 24, 38. Probably the sexiest special agent of 1966. The alter ego of Alma Cogan as Angela and the Fans, and the kind of novelty song Love Ya, Ilya, when everybody else was making novelty songs about the Beatles, Alma Cogan was singing about the man from Uncle's, Ilya. Then there were two songs from or about Dr. Goldfoot. If you've seen the Dr. Goldfoot film, it's pretty funny, but it's definitely a B-movie of its time. It's not on par with, for example, any of the Bond-style films, that's for sure. The Sloopies and Dr. Goldfoot and the Girl Bombs from the actual soundtrack, there was one, to Dr. Goldfoot and the Bikini Machine. And then the groovy girl group, the Bees, singing Dr. Goldfoot and the Bikini Machine. That set started with Quebec vocalist Claire LePage and Bang, and her version of Bang Bang. All-female British beat girls, Mandy and the Girlfriends, and Real Straight Shooter, their version of the Mamas and the Papas B-side. One of my favorite songs of theirs, Real Straight Shooter. I bet you didn't realize that today's show is actually not named after any kind of secret agent or spy film or even private eye film. It's actually a song from a beach movie. We're going to hear Annette Funes. It was originally sung in Bikini Beach by Donna Lauren, but we're going to hear Annette's version of Love's a Secret Weapon.

Hello again, and how about that Sarah Vaughan? Tonight we've heard some ladies who can really hold a note. That was the theme to Peter Gunn, or as it was titled on Sarah's single release from 1965, Bye Bye. Anne Margaret's version of Mr. Kiss Kiss Bang Bang, the first released vocal version, which was officially replaced by Tom Jones' version for the film Thunderball, and which neither appeared on the soundtrack. Both were released on their own, and both have their appeal. America's best-loved secret agent sidekick, an agent in her own right, Agent 99 Barbara Feldon, from the show Get Smart, and her own theme song, 99, before that. And then a pair of French singles, Delita and her 1966 version of Modesty, the theme to Modesty Blaze, and Petulia Clark with her James Bond parody, L'Agent Secret. And then opening that set, Annette Funicello and Love's a Secret Weapon, the theme song for the show today, which incidentally has absolutely nothing to do with secret agents or spies. It was originally sung by Donna Lauren for the film Bikini Beach. And folks, I have stretched that theme for as far as it can go. Thank you so much for being here with me this evening. I hope you enjoyed the show. It was really a fun one to put together. Thank you all so much for your generous donations. Couple more weeks of the Hellraiser, couple more weeks of fun themes. I hope you'll be back here again with me next Thursday at 7 p.m. for more ladies. Now stay tuned for Rotations. It's on next. And then Richard J. with Nervous Boogie. Good night, everyone.

I can see by the look on your face that you've got ringworm. I'm very sorry, but I have to tell you that you've got ringworm.